plucked her eyebrows on the way, shaved her legs, and then he was a she. She says, hey, babe, take a walk on the wild side.

What we have is gone, or maybe it was simply wrong right from the start. Wasn't meant to be.

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I'm sure that you find love with someone else.

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1: You must think that I'm stupid. You must think that I'm a fool. You must think that I'm new to this. But I have seen this song before.

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